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0: Oldies.
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In that fateful night, I thought to myself, I'll do everything I can, save up every dime, and one day I'll return.

0: Also den ganzen Sommer habe ich keine einzige Wespe gesehen. Aber jetzt, wo es kühler wird, da kommen sie plötzlich alle aus ihren Löchern. 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
2: You know, every now and then I think you might like to hear something from us. Nice and easy. But there's just one thing, you see. We never ever do nothing nice and easy. We always do it nice and rough. But we're gonna take the beginning of this song and do it easy. 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